You know the roof on fire. We gon' boogie, oogie, oogie, jiggle, wiggle, and dance like the roof on fire. We gon' drink drinks and take shots until we fall out like the roof on fire. Now, baby, get my booty naked, take off all your clothes and light the roof on fire. Tell her, baby, baby, baby, baby, baby, baby, baby, baby, baby, baby, I'm on fire. I tell her, baby, baby, baby, baby, baby, baby, baby, baby, baby, I'm a fireball.

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2: Viva FM News, this is Nathan Morley. The government says the tax on heating oil will be cut by 5.3 cents a litre from November the 1st. The measure is part of a €70 million package to help with the rising cost of living. The package also extends to electricity subsidies, removes VAT from more essential goods, and provides extra support for vulnerable households and people living in mountain communities. Police in the British bases say they made 80 arrests and carried out more than 700 maritime checks during the summer season this year. Between June and August, officers focused on coastal areas and nearby roads, both in the western and eastern base areas. More than 700,000 people visited Ladies Mile and the Kurium beaches, where increased policing led to 74 arrests and 12 criminal cases. A 20-year-old man has been jailed for 15 years for the attempted murder and rape of a 26-year-old woman after a violent attack at a hotel in Ayia Napa back in August 2024. The Famagusta Criminal Court handed down a 15-year sentence for attempted murder and a concurrent 12-year sentence for rape, meaning he will serve a total of 15 years in prison. A new government grant scheme worth €20 million will open for applications on October the 20th. Under the Save and Upgrade Home programme, households can receive up to €32,000 to improve energy efficiency. The scheme is co-financed by the European Regional Development Fund. Applications will remain open until December the 30th. And the first 36 apartments in Limassol's affordable housing project are now expected to be completed early next year. There have been minor delays. The project aims to help low and middle income households find accommodation through affordable rent.
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2: While the unsettled conditions continue across Cyprus, the Paphos region today expect 25 degrees Celsius with a little bit of patchy cloud and the chance of the occasional shower, maybe even thunderstorm, falling down to 17 degrees tonight. The UV level remains at a medium level and the sunrise this morning was at 6:45. It sets this evening at 6:34.
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It's Robbie Williams and Let Love Be Your Energy. Love and peace, my friends. This is Dave Asher. Good morning. It's a Friday morning, is it? What day is it? What's going on? And nice to have a day off midweek. Do enjoy that. And any days off are more than welcome, actually. But we could have just joined it up to the weekend, couldn't we, and had a four-day weekend. A three-day week and a four-day weekend. I think we can deal with that. Anyway, welcome, welcome. Good morning.

It's Adela Ain't in LA on Viva FM, today's best mix for Paphos. And she ain't in LA, but if she was in Paphos, she wouldn't know what to wear. And I woke up this morning, it was chucking it down with rain. I thought, no, it won't last, will it? It'll be sunny all day. As I've been caught out like this before, loads of clothes on, and then suddenly you go out the door to have a look at 8 o'clock, and the sun's out, and it's beating down. It's going to be about 30 degrees, and it's all down to me. So today, I've actually dressed like it's a summer's day, so it'll be raining all day. I do apologise most profusely. Jinx the weather. That's clever, that is. My awesome power. John Legend has heard...

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1: It's John Legend on Viva FM. That's his new song. One of two new songs, actually. There's one called Daylight, and the other one, that was Fireflies. Very nice indeed. We're in the fly season. Flies following me everywhere. Fantastic. And mosquitoes as well. They're particularly violent at the moment. We must be at the end of the season. That's the good thing. Closer to Nature, Viva FM with Katy Perry and a dark horse.
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going back. It's Viva FM, Katy Perry's Dark Horse. And the Breakfast Show, of course, is sponsored very kindly by Currency Solutions, and they're still sponsoring it. 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You can find out more online as well as sign up, as I mentioned. And also they've got the Facebook page as well. Have a look on there, see what's going on. What is going on? And that's Currency Solutions Limited Cyprus. This will get them bouncing first thing in the morning. This is the Bee

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1: Good morning. The global bond sell-off intensified yesterday, driving 10-year US government borrowing costs to their highest level in 24 years. In a frantic day's trading, the threat of a renewed round of inflation from the persistently high cost of oil has spooked investors on both sides of the Atlantic, with central banks expected to raise interest rates in the coming months to prevent price increases from becoming embedded. The sell-off drove the yield or interest rate on 10-year US treasuries to 5.34%, the highest level since 2002. In the UK, where surging borrowing costs are increasing the pressure on the British finance minister, the Chancellor John Healey, before his first budget later this month, the yield on 30-year bonds hit 6% for the first time since 1998, before easing slightly later in the day. Yields on 5 and 10-year UK bonds were also up. And looking at the markets, the FTSE 100 down by 1.68%, the Dow Jones up slightly by 0.04%, the Nasdaq up by 0.039%, the Nikkei 225 this morning in early trading down by 0.9%. Pound against the euro this morning, 1.1736, the dollar 1.3184, Swiss franc this morning 1.0971, and the euro to the dollar at 1.1234.
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It's Fever FM with Taylor Swift. That's her new song. It's called Patient Zero. And happy birthday to you if it's your birthday today. And Stinky Asher, pardon, Stinky Asher. Is that me with the flies following me everywhere? No, that's Stinky Asher, who's 25. He's on TikTok. Is Stinky Asher. I'm not sure what he might do. Is he obviously stinky? And yeah, he's got a lot of skits and vlogs. And it doesn't say anything about his King Stinky. He's Stinky Asher. That's all it says. I have no idea. Anyway, so there we are. There's Stinky Asher. We're probably related in some way. He's 25 today. Happy birthday to Jacob Sartorius, who's 24, the singer. Ruby Rose, the rapper, is 29 today. Also, it would have been Mahatma Gandhi's birthday today. Of course, the civil rights leader from a long time ago. 1869 he was born. Passed away in 1948, did he? Also, Richard III. And we'll have some excerpts from the play, shall we, later? Excellent culture on Viva FM. What? Richard III, born 1452, passed away in 1485. You didn't last long in those days. And also, a happy birthday to Skiller Baby, who's 28 today, the rapper. Also, Kelly Reaper, the TV show host, is 56 today. Also, Ian McNeice, you'd know his face, he's 76. Happy birthday to him. And also, a happy birthday to the one and only Gordon Sumner. Sting is celebrating his birthday today. Sting, born this day in 1951, which I calculate makes him 75 today. He's wearing well, old Sting. It's your birthday. Have a great day.

It's Fever FM, today's best mix for Belfast. Happy birthday to Sting, who's 75 today. He's wearing well, isn't he, Sting? And you'd never guess he was 75. It must be all the tantrics in the bedroom, in the boudoir. Somebody said to me yesterday, has he been here yet? He was supposed to be coming. Did he come? Has he been? I said, yeah, August, Limassol. Unless, of course, it was a lookalike, soundalike Sting. Probably called Stung. That'd be great, wouldn't it? Hello, this is Stung. Hi. You don't have to turn on the red light. No. Save those light bulbs. And another rock and roll birthday. Mark Rutherford is celebrating his birthday today. At least we think it's him. And he's 76. Here he is with Genesis.

It's Genesis, and of course it was Phil Collins on the vocals, Tony Banks on the keyboards, and Mike Rutherford on the guitars, and I can't dance. But you can do everything else, so that's all right. And Mike's 76, happy birthday to him if it's your birthday. Have a great day today. Let's get back to

It's Fever FM, Madonna with Kylie and Love Sensation. Interesting to see that Kylie didn't appear with Madonna at the VMAs the other day, the MTV Music Awards. Was he staying well out of that? Probably just as well. And looking at the newspapers this morning, dentist who helped save stabbed fly Dubai pilot reveals extremist hijacker repeatedly begged, "Kill me," after failing to down the plane, as new footage emerges of the injured crew. That's in the newspapers today. And the conspiracy theorists are going crazy with that one. And yes, the story rumbles on. I suspect it will continue for some time. And also in the newspapers today, it's obviously the end of the world, part 14. And also, your bountiful James Blunt proves faithful to his accountant as he tops the list of rich persons, and he's got 50 million. So there we are. That's thanks. We needed to know that. So if you need a quick top up, a sub, then James Blunt, he's your man. Always obliging. And 80s at 8, and Nathan with the news just after the new song from Robbie Williams. I am.

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11: Viva FM News, this is Nathan Morley. The government says the tax on heating oil will be cut by 5.3 cents a litre from November the 1st. The measure is part of a €70 million package to help with the rising cost of living. The package also extends to electricity subsidies, removes VAT from more essential goods, and provides extra support for vulnerable households and people living in mountain communities. Police in the British bases say they made 80 arrests and carried out more than 700 maritime checks during the summer season this year. Between June and August, officers focused on coastal areas and nearby roads, both in the western and eastern base areas. More than 700,000 people visited Ladies Mile and the Kurium beaches, where increased policing led to 74 arrests and 12 criminal cases. A 20-year-old man has been jailed for 15 years for the attempted murder and rape of a 26-year-old woman after a violent attack at a hotel in Ayia Napa back in August 2024. The Famagusta Criminal Court handed down a 15-year sentence for attempted murder and a concurrent 12-year sentence for rape, meaning he will serve a total of 15 years in prison. A new government grant scheme worth €20 million will open for applications on October the 20th. Under the Save and Upgrade Home programme, households can receive up to €32,000 to improve energy efficiency. The scheme is co-financed by the European Regional Development Fund. Applications will remain open until December the 30th. And the first 36 apartments in Limassol's affordable housing project are now expected to be completed early next year. There have been minor delays. The project aims to help low and middle-income households find accommodation through affordable rent.
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11: While the unsettled conditions continue across Cyprus, the Paphos region today expect 25 degrees Celsius with a little bit of patchy cloud and the chance of the occasional shower, maybe even thunderstorm, falling down to 17 degrees tonight. The UV level remains at a medium level and the sunrise this morning was at 6:45. It sets this evening at 6:34.
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It's Princess and Say I'm Your Number One, this morning's 80s at 8 selection, together with The Pretenders, Don't Get Me Wrong, and the first of the three from Murray Head, from the musical Chess, written by the ABBA boys, Benny and Bjorn, and a song called One Night in Bangkok. And this morning's 80s at 8 selection. Very nice indeed. It's Body Language Day today. We'll be analysing your body language. That'll be working on the radio. I've got my arms folded and my legs crossed. What does it all mean? We'll find out. So, meantime, Clean Bandit, new song. This is Company on Vibra.

It's Viva FM, today's best mix for Pavos. Playing them new, playing them old, and it was new from Clean Bandit and its company. Good morning, this is Dave Asher, keeping you company till 10 o'clock this morning, and a very good morning to you. He's a real DJ, and today is Body Language Day, so I thought we'd run through a few. We probably know some of these already, but when you're sitting with someone, perhaps you don't really know them, or perhaps you do know them, or you think you know them. Read their body language and you will know them properly. So it's all very complicated, as you can possibly imagine. But yes, and observe how someone behaves in a relaxed, natural setting. That's the first thing, okay? So you've got something to compare their behaviour with you on that particular occasion. Read clusters, not single gestures. A single gesture, a crossed arm, a fidget, a blink can have many causes. Probably flies flying around their head, but no. And closed posture equals reduced eye contact and short responses and discomfort or resistance. So they're closed to you. Open posture, leaning forward, steady eye contact, and they're interested or engaged with whatever it is you're going on about. Oh, really? And then we've got steady eye contact. This shows confidence or sincerity. But when they're looking at their phone, are you even listening to me? Hello? Looking down, shyness or discomfort. If they're looking down, they're not comfortable with the situation. Rapid blinking, it's stress, it's nervousness. You thought they were attracted to you? No. Dilated pupils shows excitement or attraction. Are you supposed to get up really close to someone? Let's have a look at your pupils. Let's see those pupils. Are they what? And posture, open posture, right? It's showing confidence and friendliness. Closed posture and that's not good. No, they're stressed if they've got their arms folded. Okay. And also their legs crossed as well. It means that they're slightly uncomfortable. Does it? I've always got my legs crossed, which I need to stop doing, as the left leg always goes to sleep. And you go to stand up and then, of course, you're falling over. And coffee's gone everywhere. Oh. Anyway, hands, palm up. Okay. So if you can see their palm, it shows that they're open to you. Palm down, it shows that they think that they're better than you. Really? Fidgeting shows anxiety. Hands behind the back. Are you sitting with someone and they've got their hands behind their back?

you're smiling through the eyes and not just the mouth. Okay, and if people are blinking, this may indicate stress, and not necessarily lying just stressed, crossed arms, cold, tired, or simply comfortable. Not uncomfortable. Ah, I always thought it was if you've got your arms crossed, you're not comfortable and you're being defensive. No, they're either cold or tired or simply comfortable. All right, okay then. So there we are. That's Body Language Day all day today. So have a look, see what they're doing. And of course, we have the perfect song. Have some Queen. They're reading it all. Give me-

It's Queen and a song for International Body Language Day. It was Body Language from 1982. It was a hit at the time, not a big hit, only tiny. I shall use my body now to communicate for the rest of the programme. What am I saying then?

0: 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It's the solution.
1: Good morning. The global bond sell-off intensified yesterday, driving 10-year US government borrowing costs to their highest level in 24 years. In a frantic day's trading, the threat of a renewed round of inflation from the persistently high cost of oil has spooked investors on both sides of the Atlantic, with central banks expected to raise interest rates in the coming months to prevent price increases from becoming embedded. The sell-off drove the yield or interest rate on 10-year US treasuries to 5.34%, the highest level since 2002. In the UK, where surging borrowing costs are increasing the pressure on the British Finance Minister, the Chancellor John Healey, before his first budget later this month, the yield on 30-year bonds hit 6% for the first time since 1998, before easing slightly later in the day. Yields on 5- and 10-year UK bonds were also up. And looking at the markets, the FTSE 100 down by 1.68%, the Dow Jones up slightly by 0.04%, the Nasdaq up by 0.039%, the Nikkei 225 this morning in early trading down by 0.9%. Pound against the euro this morning, 1.1736, the dollar 1.3184, Swiss franc this morning 1.0971, and the euro to the dollar at 1.1234.
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It's The Cure and Friday I'm in Love on Viva FM. On a Friday morning, it's the theme tune. And yes, usually play it on Tuesdays as well, just to confuse. But anyway, as if we needed more confusion in our lives. But the thing is, I won't be mentioning this again. This is the last time I'll mention this. And it's on at Stage One Theatre in Ember. And it's had its first night last night. Tonight it's on again, and tomorrow night as well. 7:30, curtain up, and if you fancy going to see some Dirty Dusting, at Stage One Theatre in Ember, and it's described as a hilarious comedy for grown-ups. That means, of course, it's a bit cheeky. All right, so plenty of bawdy rapport and quality innuendo thrown in there. Ooh, and bookings can be made at the website or the theatre box office, and if you'd like to get in touch with the website, then just go to stageonetheatre.net or the box office, hello@stageonetheatre.net, or you could just turn up tonight, curtain up at 7:30. So if you're getting there around about 6:30, and get in there and get yourself a nice seat, make yourself cosy, and it'll be a beautiful night. It's Dirty Dusting on at Stage One Theatre in Ember from 7:30 tonight, and also tomorrow night as well.

It's Viva FM, there's Aria Star and Peggy Goo on the song called Woman. Ding, ding, ding, ding, ding, ding, ding, ding, ding, ding. It's the only thing you remember about that song after it's finished. Ding, ding, ding, ding, ding, ding. You could just do a whole song with a ding, ding, ding, ding. Be fantastic. Anyway, so don't take advice from me. And this is a new survey that's out today. This is kind of interesting. It's the guilty secrets, the things that we do. Yeah, we all do this, apparently. And we don't like to talk about it. But I thought I'd talk about it now. And these are like the top five things to do in secret. I beg your pardon. Fantasizing what you'd do if you won the lottery. We always do that. And it doesn't really matter whether we're motivated by money or not. That, you know, when you hear that news that somebody's won the lottery, or there's a story on the news, you know, this person won this. And you do think for a moment, what would that feel like? And for me, I actually think, I've actually won the lottery. Just for a split second there, you have that feeling where you've won. That feeling of euphoria. Or is it dread? With all those new friends you've got. Just don't tell anybody. Hello, this is... Yeah, no, don't say. No, no, no, don't say. Looking at your own social media feeds and watching your own videos. I don't make any videos. I haven't posted on my social media for a while. It's almost like I just thought I'd be mysterious. Oh, right, that's working then. Absolutely. I wonder what he's doing. Only nobody's wondered anything, but anyway. Going to an internet black hole and wondering where the hours went. Mm-hmm. It's that documentary on squirrels that's come around as a suggestion on YouTube. And you've fallen asleep, you've woken up again, and you're on to hedgehogs. And you get suggested different things based on what you sleep to on YouTube. It's a very bizarre thing. Eating or drinking out of the packaging instead of using a plate, bowl or glass. Yeah, if you're living on your own, this is something that happens all the time. It's like, oh yeah, that's great. Aren't you supposed to put it in something or on something? No, it's already gone. That's all right then. Absolutely fine. And it's when you cook something and you realize that you're on your own, because it's like you've eaten it out of the pan. We don't need any plates. No cutlery involved at all. Binge watching terrible reality TV shows. Yes. And DVD box sets. Guilty. Popping your pimples and your partners, if you have one. A pimply partner. How delightful. Ah, romantica. And attracting love with the power of your mind. You look at them, you stare. They call the police. And then we've got taking endless selfies until you get the one that's just right. Yeah. Yep. And as the years go by, it used to be like 50, 52, 53, 54. And as that was 10 years ago, and I don't bother anymore, but I think we'd be up to 151, 2, 3, 4, 5, 6, 7, 8, 9, 60, 70, 80. I'm on me. 220th.

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13: Viva FM News, this is Nathan Morley. The government says the tax on heating oil will be cut by 5.3 cents a litre from November the 1st. The measure is part of a €70 million package to help with the rising cost of living. The package also extends to electricity subsidies, removes VAT from more essential goods, and provides extra support for vulnerable households and people living in mountain communities. Police in the British bases say they made 80 arrests and carried out more than 700 maritime checks during the summer season this year. Between June and August, officers focused on coastal areas and nearby roads, both in the western and eastern base areas. More than 700,000 people visited Ladies Mile and the Kurium beaches, where increased policing led to 74 arrests and 12 criminal cases. A 20-year-old man has been jailed for 15 years for the attempted murder and rape of a 26-year-old woman after a violent attack at a hotel in Ayia Napa back in August 2024. The Famagusta Criminal Court handed down a 15-year sentence for attempted murder and a concurrent 12-year sentence for rape, meaning he will serve a total of 15 years in prison. A new government grant scheme worth €20 million will open for applications on October the 20th. Under the Save and Upgrade Home programme, households can receive up to €32,000 to improve energy efficiency. The scheme is co-financed by the European Regional Development Fund. Applications will remain open until December the 30th. And the first 36 apartments in Limassol's affordable housing project are now expected to be completed early next year. There have been minor delays. The project aims to help low- and middle-income households find accommodation through affordable rent.
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13: While the unsettled conditions continue across Cyprus, the Paphos region today, expect 25 degrees Celsius with a little bit of patchy cloud and the chance of the occasional shower, maybe even thunderstorm, falling down to 17 degrees tonight. The UV level remains at a medium level, and the sunrise this morning was at 6:45. It sets this evening at 6:34.
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It's Viva FM, Sienna Spiro with The Great Expectations. And this is Dave Asher on Viva FM, exceeding your expectations this morning. No? Oh, well, never mind. I'll try again next week. And I love those businesses where if you're buying something online, they send you a form afterwards, and it's the client satisfaction form. Do let us know how we've met or exceeded your expectations on this particular occasion. And if you're actually in a physical presence of a business and you ask for a customer satisfaction form. Have you got a customer satisfaction form? No, they're at the printers. We haven't got any. Clear off. Anyway, we'll get one of those posted on our new website, which is coming soon, vivafm.fm and vivafmcyprus.com. And yep, we have taken our time with the new website, but we are the first people to have a website. Nobody else has got one. We're the first. So it will take some time to sort that out. So coming soon, vivafm.fm. And of course, you can listen to us there. That's working very nicely. And also online on the smart speakers as well. 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

It's Fever FM, it's me, Chico, and it's DJ Goya, together with Melody and Jason Derulo. Illegal rock and roll birthday. Round about this time, we play something a bit unusual by somebody who's celebrating a birthday today. It's either the song that's unusual or the person celebrating their birthday who's unusual, but Sting's birthday today. And of course, not really in any way unusual. He's 75 today, is Sting. Wearing very well, it must be said, for whatever reason. We did go into the tantrics earlier, but you probably missed it. You're probably asleep, as indeed I was. But anyway, so happy birthday to Sting. And of course, in the 1970s, Sting with the Police. And he was actually, it wasn't his band. People always think, oh, it's, oh, the Police, Sting's band. No, it was actually Stuart Copeland, the drummer, who started the band and chose Sting as a likely character and candidate for lead singer. Of course, he became the principal songwriter, upsetting the other boys by writing the hits on the albums, and the other boys, Andy and Stuart, a bit miffed, but the money was handy, so that's fine. So all these years later, there's still a court case going on over Every Breath You Take as to who should get the royalties for that, and Sting says he wrote it, and on it goes. But anyway, how much money do you need? Sting's birthday. Here's the song by Sting together with the Police, and this is on the second Police album. It's been re-recorded by a few people over the years. Mary J. Blige had a hit with this re-recording of it, but just a beautiful song from Sting and the Police, The Bed's Too Big Without You.

It's Becky Hill together with Sunny Federa. There's Say Something. And just in time for Halloween, it's the new song from the Sugar Babes. It's Ghost.

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Today's best mix for Baffles Breakfast Show till 10 o'clock. This is Dave Asher. Good morning. 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

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Today's best mix for Paphos. Wilson Phillips, there's Hold On. If you've been holding on for the horoscopes, I can't imagine why, but they are here now, so hold on no longer. And let's try and fathom these out here. Aries. Now, Mercury in Scorpio is serious celestial detective territory. Here, the planet of talk and thought probes and gets to the root of any topic with forensic determination. So how does it work when Mars, the planet of ego, is in the most out there of signs, Leo, but tangling with Mercury, good and proper? Something rather tender may see the light. I'm glad that something's seeing the light. Well, I haven't got a clue. Taurus, and if you encounter some opposition today, try not to be too defensive, or could someone touch a nerve with a sharp observation? If it is you who says something more directly and abrasively, just be aware that whatever is said can never be taken back. So pause before you say it. By doing so, you can moderate your thoughts and be more effective. Gemini, today you may find yourself caught between wanting to say exactly what you think and wondering whether it's wise to do so. So often the case. Mercury in Scorpio can make your words particularly penetrating, while Mars in Leo adds heat and pride. If a conversation becomes intense, try not to turn it into a battle of wills. Listening could prove surprisingly revealing. I'll just be listening today. Thank you. He's saying nothing. Cancer. Too late for that. Cancer, there could be something that you've been holding back which suddenly demands expression. Mercury in Scorpio encourages directness. Mars in Leo, a desire to be heard. This combination may bring a sensitive subject into the open, but that doesn't necessarily need to be negative. Speaking from the heart could create a truly valuable breakthrough. Leo, Mars in your sign is giving you plenty of confidence, but it is square to Mercury in Scorpio, suggesting that words may become rather more powerful than you might anticipate. Someone could challenge your position, prompting a strong response. Try not to let pride dictate your reaction. You can stand your ground without needing to have the final say today. Virgo, Mercury in Scorpio suits your instinct to analyze things carefully, but Mars in Leo can introduce a more emotional and dramatic element. Something you hear may cause you to question someone's motives or attitudes before coming to a conclusion. Give yourself time to consider the big picture. A conversation could reveal more than you might imagine. Librans, and you may need to decide whether keeping the peace is actually serving you today. Mercury in Scorpio encourages directness, while Mars in Leo can make someone determined to have their way. Will that be you? Resist the temptation to respond immediately. A measured answer will likely carry more weight than a knee-jerk reaction, Libra. Try and be a politician. Scorpio, Mercury in your sign gives your thoughts even greater depth, while Mars in Leo can make you keen to ventilate them. Have you reached the point where something has to be said? Just be conscious that honesty and confrontation are not always the same thing. Choose your words with care, and you may bring an important matter to light today, Scorpio. Sagittarius, a conversation could take an unexpected serious turn, especially if someone raises an issue that you had hoped to avoid. Your more psychological skills can be aroused, whilst proud Mars in Leo can see you wanting to speak freely and with confidence. Giving someone space to explain how they feel may also reveal a truth that works out for the best. Capricorn, you could find yourself dealing with someone who is being particularly forceful about their opinions. If so, don't allow this person's intensity to pull you into unnecessary conflict. You're likely to achieve more by remaining composed and quietly making your position clear. Also, ask yourself, might your popularity be triggering this person? Are they jealous of you, Capricorn? Aquarius, you may be tempted to challenge an assumption today, particularly if you feel someone is trying to tell you what to think. There's nothing wrong with standing apart from the crowd, but choose your moment carefully. A thoughtful response could carry considerable influence. However, this could be a clash of wills, particularly at work, Aquarius. And finally, Pisces, something said today could be triggering. Rather than retreating or responding impulsively, allow yourself time to process what you've heard or said, Pisces. Once emotions settle, you may discover that an important truth was trying to emerge. You might feel exposed because you shared or heard it, but see it as better than the truth that does eventually come out. It's a day to avoid fractiousness. It's a bit of a fractious one. Don't say anything, please. Talk about it.

It's Viva FM and Madonna in the Danceteria on what could be a fractious Friday. I'm sure she'll enjoy that. Have a great weekend. I'll be back on Monday. This was Dave Asher on Viva FM, playing today's best mix for Pat Fawcett on 104.3 FM and also online, vivafm.fm, vivafmcyprus.com, and the smart speakers as well. 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
13: Viva FM News, this is Nathan Morley. The government says the tax on heating oil will be cut by 5.3 cents a litre from November the 1st. The measure is part of a €70 million package to help with the rising cost of living. The package also extends to electricity subsidies, removes VAT from more essential goods, and provides extra support for vulnerable households and people living in mountain communities. Police in the British bases say they made 80 arrests and carried out more than 700 maritime checks during the summer season this year. Between June and August, officers focused on coastal areas and nearby roads, both in the western and eastern base areas. More than 700,000 people visited Ladies Mile and the Kurium beaches, where increased policing led to 74 arrests and 12 criminal cases. A 20-year-old man has been jailed for 15 years for the attempted murder and rape of a 26-year-old woman after a violent attack at a hotel in Ayia Napa back in August 2024. The Famagusta Criminal Court handed down a 15-year sentence for attempted murder and a concurrent 12-year sentence for rape, meaning he will serve a total of 15 years in prison. A new government grant scheme worth €20 million will open for applications on October the 20th. Under the Save and Upgrade Home programme, households can receive up to €32,000 to improve energy efficiency. The scheme is co-financed by the European Regional Development Fund. Applications will remain open until December the 30th. And the first 36 apartments in Limassol's affordable housing project are now expected to be completed early next year. There have been minor delays. The project aims to help low- and middle-income households find accommodation through affordable rent.
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13: While the unsettled conditions continue across Cyprus, the Paphos region today expect 25 degrees Celsius with a little bit of patchy cloud and the chance of the occasional shower, maybe even thunderstorm, falling down to 17 degrees tonight. The UV level remains at a medium level and the sunrise this morning was at 6:45. It sets this evening at 6:34.
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5: 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We take care of everything. The paperwork, taxes, duties, or if you're enjoying a transfer of residencies, we can take care of that too. 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We are where you are, or where you'd like to be.
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